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Yay. Alice in Chains. Man in the Box. 8:29 right now. Osang Perez. Good morning to you. Joining me on TikTok right now. Yes, that's right. I'm live on TikTok right now, guys. Out of curiosity, I want to know how I look like with four eyes. As you all know, I just had my eye surgery a few days ago. In fact, almost a week ago. So don't forget to join me on TikTok right now, guys. I'm live on TikTok. Look for Juan. Simply Juan. That's what you look. That's what you look for. Look for Juan. You know, John, Juan, John. Time for me to pause for a break, and I will be right back. More of Rock Rockin' Friday, classic rock and roll. This is the morning show. It is now 8:30. 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Be right back. Hold on.

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0: You're on Eagle FM, 95.5 Dio. However you want to say that. Rainbow in the Dark, 836 right now. Shout out to Sir Dominic, Sir Dom, Giroux Gerrans. He has joined me on TikTok right now. Yes, I'm live on TikTok, guys. Again, to Osang Perez. Shout out to the boys and the girls of Reliance. Or Reliable, rather, Reliable Solutions. To brother man Eli Adrias. Listening in as well. What's up, brother man Eli? Congratulations on your new baby. Is that boy or girl? Congratulations, brother. Don't forget to join me on TikTok as well, guys. I'm live right now. If you want to see how good-looking John Lemon is. I'm kidding. I am just curious on how this thing works. You know, this live thing. Doc Goldie Chua Gatus, good morning. In a few minutes, we'll be checking our Facebook page as well. Man, I have a lot of listeners and viewers as well on TikTok. Man, I'm so overwhelmed. I have a lot already. I have 5. Or make it 6. Yeah, 6 on TikTok. Honestly, guys, I am just curious. Good morning to Mary Ann Bayan. Hello, Mary Ann. How are you? Thank you for joining me. Thank you, guys, for joining me on TikTok, 839. And to the staff of Reliable Solutions, here is your song right now. Pearl Jam. High quality version. High quality audio. Song called Alive. Here we go. Come on. Rock, rock on Friday. I'm John till 10. Rock music all day long here on Eagle FM 95.5. For the love of MUSIC, baby. Let's go.
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0: You're on Eagle FM 95.5 Alive, man. Pearl Jam, Eddie Vedder, 844. Again, going out to the staff of Reliable Solutions. Thank you so much, guys, for locking it in. Time for another quick break. Quickie, guys, give me like 30 seconds or a minute. Be right back. Scorpions is coming up next. You guys keep it right here. All right. It's not playing. One more time.
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0: 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Shout out as well to all the viewers on TikTok. Rowell, Nobody, I'm sure you are somebody. Thank you so, Nobody. Chelsea, thank you for the likes. Thank you. Getting back to more of rock and roll classics right now. I got, as promised, Scorpions. Always Somewhere from 1979. Right here, right now on Eagle FM 95.5 for the love of music. Good morning to you.

0: Good morning. It is now 8:55 and 5 more to go before 9 o'clock in the morning. And it's top of the hour news. I'm John Lemon here to keep you up to speed with the latest news from around the nation and across the globe. Leading off in regional security, the Philippines and Vietnam are doubling down on their joint fight against human trafficking and illicit online scam hubs. Following recent diplomatic talks, both nations agreed to bolster law enforcement, intelligence sharing, and capacity building to dismantle these criminal networks operating across Southeast Asia. Turning to political news right now, public trust in the Senate has taken a hit. According to the latest Tugon ng Masa survey by Okta Research, trust ratings for the upper chamber dropped from 44% down to 41%, while this trust rose to 27%. Researchers know the shift comes right on the heels of recent Senate leadership change and ongoing political debates in Congress. Over in international affairs, U.S. President Donald Trump is raising eyebrows once again with another proposed geographic name change. Floating his latest idea on social media, Trump suggested renaming the crucial oil-rich Strait of Hormuz to the Trump Strait. Really? A controversial proposal follows his earlier unaccepted attempts to rename Lake Ontario and the Gulf of Mexico. Really? Now the question is, will it be approved? And will it be renamed as Trump Strait? Let's wait and see. And in sports right now, the NBA has dropped an absolute hammer on the Los Angeles Clippers. Following an extensive investigation into salary cap circumvention involving star player Kawhi Leonard, the league hit the Clippers with a record $30 million or $30 million fine. Stripped them of 5 future first round draft picks and handed owner Steve Ballmer a 1-year suspension. The Clippers say they plan to fight the historic penalties. And that wraps up your 9 a.m., or I should say almost 9 a.m. Top of the hour news. I'm John Lemon, and you're on Eagle FM 95.5. Turn up the volume and enjoy the music. We've got the great hour lined up for you. Some rock and roll classics coming up. You guys hang in there. It is now 8:59, a minute more to go before 9. 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
1: 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It is 9:56. Deep Purple and Soldier of Fortune. Four to go before 10 o'clock. End of the line for John Lemon. Hang on tight. More of the hits, folk, rock, and country with Dear Peachy. Enjoy the rest of the weekend, guys. Already? It's a weekend already? Yes. Till we hear from each other again. Talk to you again Monday for anything 80s. Leave you with The Stones. Song called Angie. Eagle FM 95.5 for the love of music. Good morning. Bye, guys. God bless you. Ta-ta.

0: 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It's now a minute after 10 o'clock. And Time Check brought to you by Cable Link, your link to world-class entertainment.
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All right, back to my usual opener from Sills and Crofts. I'll play for you. 6 minutes after 10, good morning. And yes, this is Peachy welcoming you to my share of the Kraken Friday. Of course, it's folk, rock, and country for me until 1.

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All right, Ramon RJ Jacinto right here on Eagle FM 95.5. That's a song called Muli. And right before that, we played the music of the Boss Band and Kay Sarap. 25 after 10. You're with Peachy for folk, rock, and country until 1.

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All right, yes, let's, say hello to my regulars. My dear sister Arlene Panoncillo, good morning po and happy Friday. Happy weekend also to the Olarte Family Plus. Mommy Dolly, Leyen, Rain, Will, and Papa Miguel, Anton, Lola Margarita, Lola Doring, Lola Feli, Lola Connie, and Tatay Bird. Hi to Daddy Eric, Eva, Myrtle, Patricia, Jet, Eric Jr., Chris, Ricky, Rexy, and Abby. Also, Anthony and Katerina. And the Spencer kids. Mikhail, Pretty Alexa, Layla, my angel Cassie. My buttercup, Lily. Sweet babies, Nino and Nina. Cuties, Venice, Benedict, and Benjamin. Audrey, Nightingale, Sophia, and Andrew. And, of course, DJ Zarina and I, Petros. And the triplets, Chloe, Dahlia, and Reese. Hi to the twins in Australia, Michael and Malcolm. Also, Aunt Essie and Uncle Brad, Stephen and Lisa. Nana Glow, the Scott family in Subic. Charlotte, Charles, Doreen, Dally, Lena, Theo, Ian, Mishka, Misha, Inigo, Aaron, Zandra, and Zabina. Together with Mommy Arlene and Daddy Theodore. And, saying hello to my Bessie Con. Sorry, you. Also to Elise, Andre, Tita Pearl, and Tito Aaron. Hi to my Ate Lynn and Chris Lynn, both at home today. And also my sister Meldy. And Doc Louis Gutierrez, good morning. Also to Doc Iman and Sherry Fanjalan, Felman Castro. The Senenses, hello there, Mami Claire, Lea, Joy, and June. Also, Adet Montojo, Malu Pascual, Baby Cardona, Emmy de la Peña, Brother June, and Sister Lynn Francisco, good morning po. Brother Dennis Lavendino, Sister Edna Canla, Sister Annabel Pidlawan, Brother Cesar Azarcon, Danny Maldas and family, Luz Epino, my angel Nancy Pascual. Ding. Ding Tavera, our transmitter guy. Okuman family, Mommy Esther Dizon, Doc Eric and Doc Rosalie of Adyawa Optical Clinic, also Marisa, Rana Babejo, Shamil Madrid, and also the Kamanava homeboys, especially Eric. Hi also to SG Alfred Balala, Sister Jem Leonardo, and of course, Team Easy. Yeah, saying hello and good morning to RV, Sel, and Ramses. Also to Doc Goldie Chuagatus, Marisa Tibayan, Doc Maria Abril, Lay Navarro, the people in the P10 section of our central office, especially Brother Joey Cilio and Leo Apita. Brother Jorley and Sister Edna Giron, Leia Lazarte, my good friend Juliet Manyalak Sewaki of Japan, Jet Egawa, Cousin Nene, and Cousin Cesar, together with Beth and B-Boy. Hi to Roel and Zoel Caro, Marlon Ray Santos, Brother Joey Alcaraz, Sister Blanca Del Macho, yes. Back in the USA, of course. Good evening. And saying hello also to Belen and Sunny Ang, Mamin, Karen Alarcon, Harriet Maglantay, Nelson and Baby Paredes, Ruby and Amy, Kathy Bergado and family, Maring Betshay and Maring Aurin, good morning. Mommy Megan, Aliyah, Ms. Nora, the staff of Home Protecting Incorporated, Cebu, Manila, and Baguio offices, Attorney Philip, Doc Marlin, Rama and Socorro families, the troops in North Melton, Melbourne, Darwin, Port Mackay, St. Albans, and Parramatta, Rufus family, Sergeant Leanne, Mario, Maui, Louis Bonga de la Cruz, Lot Doña, Elaine Secondes, Pina Jerusalem, Gil, and of course, Jonathan Unai. All right, yes, 10 more minutes to go before 11 o'clock, and you're with Peachy doing my share of Rakrakan Friday, and yes, it's folk, rock, and country for me until 1 o'clock. All right, this next song is brought to you by EO.
Is that right? I don't think so. Yes, I think we'll have this later. Or, yes, time for this one. 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

0: 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It's now 11 o'clock.
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All right, starting off the second hour of my share of Rock and Friday, folk rock and country, that's Bruce Springsteen and Born in the USA. 6 after 11 o'clock. Good morning. Teach you until 1. Here is Van Halen.

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2: All right, let's now go to our FB fan page, okay? From Amita Dale Alarte, good morning, Ma'am Peachy. Exciting na Friday para sa aming lahat. Buong linggo, napasaya kami ng mga kanta nyo. Kaya maraming salamat po sa inyo. Good morning sa 413 Pink Mommies and 413 Cool Daddies. A lot of family, plus and friends, mahal na mahal kayo, lalong-lalo kami ni Miguel. Thank you very much po. Love you din po, both of you. And saying hello to Gerard Michano. Yeah, good morning. Happy FRC Friday. From Doreen Daly Scott, happy FRC Friday. Theodore's special day. Oh, yes. The kids are loving the Friday playlist. Mom, thank you for the relaxing week. God bless you. Have a good weekend. From Arlene Scott and family. Thank you very much, Arlene. Yes, have a good weekend too. Love you. Yeah, and yes, the Scott family. Hi to R. Christian Rota of Noveleta, Cavite. Also to Ricardo de Guzman. Good morning to you. Happy to crack on Friday, folk rock and country. And from Louis Bongo de la Cruz, happy Friday weekend. Many thanks for God bless, more power and good health always. Thank you, Louis Bongi. Hi to Rebecca.

Barba. Yeah, good morning. Also to Andre Cruz. Happy TGIF Rakrakan Friday weekend. MC Capulong, good morning. Okay, I will look for this one. And Zanreb Torres of General Trias Cavite. Happy Rakrakan Friday, okay? From 413 Basketball Clinic, Marikina City. Good morning, Ma'am Peachy. Online classes muna po kami, pero busy munang tumulong sa bahay. Pero naka-full blast ng speakers, nakikipagpalakasan ng instruments sa lakas ng ulan. Happy listening, Uncle Ed and Ate Ilon. Is this Ilon? Sa St. Luke's. Happy Rock and Roll Friday. I love and miss you, Aaliyah. Yes, thank you, Aaliyah. Love and miss you, too. And saying hello and good morning to Ernie Tobias. From Nestor Luke, too. Shout out po kina brothers Mark Villafuerte, John Naira, Bell EB, for Paz, Fernando Fuentes, June Team, and Paul. Sisters Eve Corpus Sapon. Marzen Villafuerte of Guadalupe Makati District. And from It's All About Him, my favorite time of the day and my favorite day of the week. Dear PG, you are doing an awesome job and we appreciate you with all of our hearts. God bless you and have a nice weekend. From Lolo Arnold, yes. Thank you very much, Lolo Arnold. Yes, have a nice weekend too. And my good friend Juliet Siwaki, good day, happy Rakrakan Friday to you. It's a rainy Friday morning here in Japan. Oh, same here. Just listening to your playlist. Happy weekend, love and miss you. Love and miss you too, Juliet. And from Kingsway Family, good morning, dear Peachy. Happy Rakrakan Friday sa lahat. Masaya at maingay na umaga para sa aming lahat dito sa Ala E Cucina. Kasama namin sila Sir Ken ng Mercury Bambang at Ma'am Joanna and Sir Alex ng Diamond J7 Store at ang mag-asawang kagawad Arnel. Maraming salamat sa buong linggo, dear Peachy. God bless you. Maring Betshay and Maring Auring. Thank you very much po. Happy listening to all of you po. Hi to Peter Roberto, happy Rakrakan Friday. And also to Maria Lorena Cerdeña Malonzo, happy weekend. Okay, yes, we'll get back to your messages later on our FB fan page. In the meantime, yes, let's make way for our OPMs in a row.

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0: 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Let me see what happened there. Okay.
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2: All right, 11:46. Saying hello to my balaes, Tito Alex and Tita Tess Lizardo. Good morning and happy weekend. Also to Ka Rally Lapid, Liza David, and Privyet to Jim and Alang Soriano of Moscow, Russia. Also to Zaldi and Jane Santa Barbara of Rome, Italy. And 안녕하세요 to our friends in Hanam, South Korea. David Santiago, Yongnim, Hijungnim, Tungsen, Araboji, and Sajungnim. And I know that, yes, David, yes, you're celebrating your birthday today, right? I don't know if I'm saying it right. Sengil Chuka Hamnida? All right. I hope I said it right. And yes, saying hello also to Lola Team, Lola Elaine, and Pedrito of Poland. Also to, again, the Scott family in Auckland, New Zealand. Lolo Arnold, Aunt Rebecca, Althea, especially cute baby Via. Also to my good friends in Auckland, Sha and Derek Vivas. Hi to Brother Willie and Sister Beck Liria of North Shore, New Zealand. The Kalimlim family of Manama, Bahrain. Hi to Melvin, Lorleen, and Yen Yen. Saying hello also to Khomeini Zaman, Beth Cantorna, Rose of Salve Hospital, Ruben Bernardino and family, my nana Henry Laborte, Marie Solana, Raymond Go, and girlfriend Michelle. Take care, Raymond Go, okay? And the people there at Centurion International Corporation, Joyso, Angie, Kate, Maymay, Alex, Tess Declaro, Tess Pareñas, Maricel, Jovi Asma, Annette, Eileen, Mommy Elsa, Joe Camps, Master Javon, and Ivy. Saying hello to the people there at High Top Supermarket, Quezon Ave, and the people at King Smart, Kalaokan. Hi to AmSweds and Digitize team, also to Kapur Sevilla Carlos, the Net 25 Finance Department people, Brother Joseph, Ka Juliet, Tess Rollit, Wena, Brother Denny, and of course, Brother Romy Santos. Saying hello to June SP, also to the people at the NEU Cashier's Office, Arlene Hazel, Patty, Gershom, Nico, Vicky, Joka, Eds, Elena, Diane, Olive, Brother Runner San Diego, and Casol Kaide. Good morning to Brother Rydel Palabasan, also to the

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12:16, and yes, going to my personal text line. Good day, Mom Peachy. Feeling better na po si Kuya Ijet. Ginamot din ng mga kanta nyo. Oh, that's good to know. Nandito pa din po, bantay sa hospital. Work from hospital nga lang po. Oh, Mr. Sweet Smile, good morning and stay dry. Happy Friday. Stay safe, Mom, and have a good weekend. I love you. Love you too, Ava. Have a good weekend too. And yes, who else is here? Let me see. Okay. The Twins in Australia. Good day, Mom. Listening with Lolo Dave, Rufus Family, Mario, and Papa Miguel, while Kuyas are busy cooking with Pen Pen. Oh, I know what they're cooking. Menudo, right? Hurry home, Lisa and Tita Abby. FRC Friday is inspiring for the big guys, Mom. Happy weekend. You are the best. Michael and Malcolm. Yeah, oh, thank you. Love you too. The Twins from Australia, Michael and Malcolm. So, your Tita Abby is there in Australia. Oh, okay. And from the Spencers. Good day, Mama. We woke up late. Rush for our classes. But we're never late to listen to your songs. Good day, Tito Nathan. Enjoy therapy. Mama, we love you and are thankful for all your songs. Happy FRC Friday. Have a great weekend. We love you, Strawberry Munchkins. Angel Cassie, Nina, and Ayayay Patras. Oh, thank you. Yes, love you, three. And from Arnold Ayaay, okay. Hi, Ma'am Peachy. Happy Friday po sa inyo. Sobrang ganda po ng selection nyo. Ang sarap sa tenga. O giliw ko, that's what I'm listening right now. Miss na miss kita, okay. Maulan na panahon pero carry lang. Basta't kasama ka namin araw-araw, Ma'am Peachy. At ang Eagle FM 95.5. Everything will be fine. Thank you so much po. Bad or good weather, you're always there for us, playing good music. Ingat po kayo lagi, Ma'am Peachy. God bless you always. So, thank you very much, Arnold Ayaay. Yes, one of the Grab drivers always tuned in to Eagle FM. Thank you very much, Arnold. Ingat ka din palagi, okay? Drive safely. And from

Ms. Alma Scorso. Happy weekend, Ms. Peachy TGIF. 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God bless you, Ms. Peachy. Thank you so much. Oh, thank you also, Ms. Alma Scorso, and saying hello to all of you there at Mercury Drug Montalban Town Center. Okay, are the people at Mercury Drug Intasique or CK Square still listening? I hope so. And from Brother Ron Abejo, good day po, dear Peachy. Happy Friday. Nakikinig habang nagdo-drive. Pakigreet po ng happy birthday sa sister Eleanor Fermin. Oh, si Ine. Yeah, I know her. Is she here in the Philippines? And pakigreet din po ang mister niya, si Brother Robert Fermin. Oh yes, Bobby. I know them, Bobby and Ine Fermin. Yeah, say hello to them for me. Okay, Brother Ronab? Yes, and again, happy birthday to Ine. 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Okay, pagbati po mula sa amin ni Shamil Madrid. Salamat po sa magagandang music. At stay safe po. 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All right. Anyways, yeah, saying thank you to all those who shared my program's art card today. Okay. Yeah, let me open it. Yeah, Doreen Dally Scott. It's all about him. My good friend Juliet Sewaki. 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Brother Jorlia Giron. Myra Manalo. Louis Bongi de la Cruz. And Gerard Santos. Thank you for the many, many shares always. Joel Manlapas, Doc Maria Abril, Rain, 413 Basketball Clinic, Marikina City, Oscar Fronderamo Sr., RV Evangelista Isidera, Solid Eagle FM 95.5, and Old School for Life. And who else? Jonathan, yes, thank you so much. All right, it's 12:22. Back to more music. And again, yes, let's make way for our very own.

0: All right, music of Bon Gabriel, Aawitin Ko Na Lang. And we also played one from Sonny Nicolás. It's called Mr. Musiquero. Check your time. It's 12:30.
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2: All right, 12:47, going back to our FB fan page. Yes, saying hello to Ma'am Lani. Kawaii kawaii. Class is suspended again. Oh, yes, thank you for listening, Ma'am Lani. And saying hello also to Christian Albert Merced of QC with love. Hi to Remy Hervasho. Okay, I'll include this next week. All right. And hi to Juan Miguel Gamocha. I played Easy Lover earlier, okay? And good day to Byron Bay. Happy weekend and stay safe too. Thank you, Byron Bay. Hi to Leon Guerrero. Also to Jebby Chong de la Cruz. And from Lalita Margarita, good day, Peachy. Nakikinig dito sa bahay. Kasama sila Doktora Ko. Follow-up, check-up nila Connie at Feli. Ihaw Friday para kay Anton at Berto. Masaya kaming lahat na pinakikinggan ng mga kanta at pagbati mo. Ingat palagi. I love you. Thank you, Lalita. I love you din po. And yes, saying hello to Lita Mapalad Baldenaro of Valenzuela City. Happy Rakrakan Friday, Lita. Rymark Roca, happy rainy Friday. Oh yes. Chris Cabrera, listening from Santa Mesa, Manila. Thank you, Chris. Lolit Atienza Gulay, hello to you. Also to Earl Cedric Rubio. Greetings to Tata Yema of Pandi, Bulacan. Okay. And saying hello to the De Leon and Miranda families, coming from Edwin Miranda De Leon. Mabuhay to Paul Salvacion Jr. of Parañaque City. And yeah, saying hello to Maricel Hala. Yeah, listening from Marilao, Bulacan, saying hi to my Hala and Valdepeña families. Okay. Hi to Arce Nicolas. Happy weekend. Also to Gerard Santos. Yes, have a great day to Gerard. Thank you so much. Pow Pow. Hello there. Rock and roll day. Okay. Marian Condeno Condino. Happy Friday. Shout out sa aking mahal na asawa, si Eric Condino, at ang aking anak na si Sean Patrick. Yes, thank you for listening. Hi to Nongski Castillo. Happy Rakrakan Friday and FRC. Yes, for the love of music. Okay. Oscar Fronderamo Sr. Okay, saying hello or shout out sa wife kong si Vicky, sa anak kong si Oliver at Oscar Jr., sa manugang kong si Rose Angelique at Christelle, sa apo kong si Ishi Angelo at sa Ramos family ng Sitio Gripo, Santa Barbara, Victoria, Tarlac. Hi to Osang Perez. Yes, happy FRC Friday to you. Jacus Gregarious, happy Rockin' Friday to you all, okay? And from my good friend, Sir Nebor Bernard, si Ruben. Rakrakan Friday, nice music in this rainy morning. Thank you for your daily greetings. Have a wonderful weekend ahead. Cheers. Thank you, Ruben. You too. Have a wonderful weekend too. Nongski Castillo, saying happy birthday to your wife, Celine. Love you. Okay, happy birthday. And Lori Santos of Pandi, Bulacan is also listening. Have a great weekend too. Melanda Velasco, yes, of Capital QC, right? And Doc Goldie Chuagatus, kindly greet Miss Kim Casey as she is celebrating her birthday today. May you continue to stay strong and embrace life to the fullest and have more birthdays to come. From Doc Goldie. Hi to Jake Jack. I will look for this, okay? And from Morphe Morpheus, shout out to the Morales clan, Tia Carmen Morales, Santiago, her kiddos Ruben, Isabel, Josephine, Nanding, Jr., and Marie, to cousins Ate Yolanda Morales Peralta, Maria Fe Reuter, Boyet, Luisito Morales, Marites, and Dodi, to Rolando Morales Quilala, Armando and Maria Corazon, and of course to Ms. Alma and Pico Suzuki. Happy weekend listening to all from Nap Morales. Hi to Phil Viana. Shout out to Cartronic of Tanza Cavite. And who else? Leila Zaite is also listening. Always, right? Happy Friday, Sister Leia. John D. Rockefeller. Yes, magandang araw. And happy Friday, okay, to all of you at Mercury Hauling Services. Thank you very much. Lizzie Sakuram Flores, fantastic folk rock and country Friday. Okay, I like that. And who else? Randy Santisas. Happy listening to Harold Geraldo. And I think that's it. All right, one last song. Yeah, before I go. As the song's title says, just a song before I go. Reminds me of somebody.

All right, just the song before I go, and that's it for my share of the Kraken Friday Folk Rock and Country. This is Peachy saying thank you very much. Be back with you Monday for anything 80s, okay? Until then, happy weekend. Bye-bye, everyone. I love you all. Mwah.

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And we could have some. And he's up there. What's that? Oh,

0: 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From the electrifying anthems of the 80s to the unforgettable hits of the 90s. 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Lahat ng gusto mo, andito na. 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

0: She's such a little DJ. 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

0: Fighters with All My Life. Before that, Nirvana with Smells Like Teen Spirit, 12 minutes after 5 o'clock. It's another rainy Friday, but don't you worry because it's a TGIF, they say. And it's September 4, 2024, what we're doing on Daily G, enjoying alternative rock for 3 hours. At 7 p.m., we have OPM Alternative Playlist. My name is DJ Jem, greeting you all. Happy Friday!
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0: 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Unleash the power of Rock Rockin' Friday. 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

back on Eagle FM 95.5 with Crawling in the Dark. Before that, The Strokes with Last Night and Lenny Kravitz with Are You Gonna Go My Way? 5:54 on the clock. At 6, we have a news update.

0: BJ Jem, and this is your Eagle FM Top of the Hour News. Senators are considering lowering the 16 votes needed to convict Vice President Sara Duterte in her impeachment trial due to the reduced number of senator judges attending the proceedings. Senators Jinggoy Estrada and Rodante Marcoleta are currently detained, while Senator Ronald Bato de la Rosa is reportedly in hiding over an arrest warrant from the International Criminal Court. Senator Loren Legarda is also abroad while on medical leave. Meanwhile, sulfur dioxide or SO2 emissions from Mayon Volcano rose sharply to 8,165 tons per day, according to DOST FEVOX. This is the second highest level recorded since volcanic gas emissions began declining in July. Mayon remains under alert level 2, but FEVOX warned that the high gas emissions may signal increased volcanic activity. The public is reminded to stay out of the 6-kilometer permanent danger zone and remain alert for possible hazards. Another increase in fuel prices is expected next week based on the latest MOPS trading. Gasoline may increase by 3 pesos and 50 centavos to 4 pesos per liter, while diesel may go up by 4 pesos to 4 pesos and 50 centavos per liter. And in sports news, Filipina tennis star Alex Ayala advanced to the third round of the U.S. Open after defeating Ukraine's Alessandra Olinikova 6-1 to 6-4 this Friday, September 4. Ayala dominated the match and will next face American Iva Jovic as she continues her campaign in the Grand Slam tournament. That's wrap up your Top of the Hour update for 6 p.m. Stay tuned for more of your favorite rock, rock and hits here on Eagle FM 95.5.
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0: Keeping the Music Alive. Before that, you heard the Cranberries with Zombie, and No Doubt with Don't Speak. Second hour together for Rock Rock on Friday. Hello to Doc Goldie Chuagati, she's having her workout together with Coach Ellison Manalo-Viray. Thank you so much, Tito Arby. I know you're tuned in. And May Dizon Bailon, just want to say thank you and more power to you on board with her hubby, Eugene Bailon and Wayne of Land Bank. Wow, thank you so much. Our time at 6:20. We'll be back after this. Roll into the weekend with your choice of rock. From guitar riffs to drum-pounding rock, let's wrap up the week with a bang. 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

0: 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And this time check is brought to you by...
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1: Good evening, Metro Manila. It's 7:01. This is DJ Jem, and this is your Eagle FM Top of the Hour News. Malacanang admits that the Philippines still does not have a complete and updated National Flood Control Master Plan. The DPWH is now reviewing old flood control plans, including the condition and terrain of areas where projects may be built. The government is also studying the effects of climate change and developing a new plan for major river basins across the country. The Department of Foreign Affairs plans to issue a new Philippine passport with enhanced security features by 2028. The next generation Philippine passport will have a redesigned booklet, additional pages for its 10-year validity, enhanced security features, and the latest contactless chip technology. The DFA has allocated 2.8 billion pesos for the rollout in 2027. Meanwhile, GCash is using artificial intelligence to help Filipinos make better financial decisions. And it's an in-app Pera Coach provides simple and practical advice on everyday money matters, including budgeting, saving, managing paychecks, and deciding whether to make a purchase. Now in entertainment news, Blackpink's Lisa returns to her roots in Thailand with her new music video, Sawadika, filmed in Bangkok. The rap-heavy track is the lead single from her upcoming EP, Press Play, which is set for release on October 23. And that's it for news updates. Stay tuned for more. Our time at 7:03.
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Soul Underground with Sabbath Night. What are your weekend plans this rainy weekend? If you're planning just to stay indoors, have your staycation, all you wish is a vacation. Before that, you've heard Diano with Chinelas. It's a 2K, not just 2K. No, it's not 2K, DJ Chad. It's OPM Alternative Playlist. This last hour together. Enjoying OPM bands from the 90s. From Rizal Underground. Now this time we have The Thief with Princesa. The Prince is on air. On Daily G, on Eagle FM. My name is DJ Jeff. If you're driving, drive safely. 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

0: 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Before that, you've heard Deep with Princessa, 7:29 on the clock, and this time check is brought to you by...
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0: 5, music from Orion Pearl with Kasalanan. Before that, Alamid with Your Love. That's from year 1994. And the same year, River Maya with 214. 15 more to go before 8 o'clock. At 7:45, later we'll be having our news update and just few reminders and more music coming your way.
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2: 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Quezon City Court has issued an arrest warrant against Vice President Sara Duterte over three counts of grave threats. The court found probable cause to hold Duterte for trial and set bail at 120,000 pesos for each count. Her lawyers said they intend to post bail and will continue to pursue available legal remedies. The Office of Civil Defense warns that haze from forest fires in Kalimantan, Indonesia, is still affecting Palawan and several areas in the Visayas and Mindanao. The public is advised to wear protective masks, especially N95 masks, when outdoors. A very unhealthy air quality was also recorded in parts of Cebu, South Cotabato, and Agusan del Norte. In other news, President Ferdinand Marcos Jr. has signed amendments to the Universal Access to Quality Tertiary Education Act, expanding government financial assistance for college and technical vocational students. The measure aims to provide greater support for students, particularly those from poor and disadvantaged families. And now moving on to entertainment news, tickets for the 2026 Le Sserafim Tour Pure Flow in Manila are now available. The K-pop girl group is set to perform in Manila on December 5 and 6. General ticket sales will begin on September 6 through SM Tickets outlets nationwide and online. And that wraps up your top of the hour update for 8 o'clock. And that's it for me. End of the line for DJ Jam. Thank you so much for jamming with me this Friday. The TGIF, they say. Happy weekend, everyone. Tomorrow, we'll be having soul, funk, and smooth jazz the whole day. And Sunday, easy listening Sunday. Living a song from After Image. This is from year 1996 with Tag-ulan. Drive safely and take care on your way home. I'll see you on Monday for New Wave Special and have a great weekend. Keep safe and dry. Goodbye and good night.

0: No matter the decade, no matter the vibe, it's all here. From the electrifying anthems of the 80s. Now I gotta cut loose, put loose. To the unforgettable hits of the 90s. 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

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The rhythm is so deep. The soul is so bright. 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

0: No matter the decade, no matter the vibe, it's all here. 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Now I gotta cut loose, put loose. 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

0: some of rock's most memorable songs, earning worldwide recognition as a singer, songwriter, musician, and producer. Tonight, we're taking a softer, more intimate look at Bryan Adams through his 1997 live album, Unplug. Recorded live at the Hammerstein Ballroom in New York City, Unplug showcases Adams in a stripped-down acoustic setting, joined by Irish piper Davy Spillane, composer Michael Kamen, and musicians from the Juilliard School. 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So let's enjoy the acoustic side of a rock legend. 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
1: 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All the way to today's chart-topping tracks. 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Lahat ng gusto mo, andito na. 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

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Let the groove begin. 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Bring it in. The rhythm is so deep. The soul is so bright. Let the bass take over all day and night. 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

0: get ready to turn up the volume as we're turning every day into a vibe. 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Hit deep with Wasakan Wednesday. The nostalgia of 2K Thursday. 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

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Funk, soul, and smooth jazz from the 70s up to the 80s. 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The rhythm is so deep. The soul is so bright. Let the bass take over all day and night. 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

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The rhythm is so deep. The soul is so bright. 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